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0: Tucker Wetmore has built his career on a fresh, modern country sound. But before the lights go up and the show kicks off, he and the band go old school. Here's a little pre-show warm-up with one of his favorite Brooks and Dunn tracks. Tucker's in at number 4 this week with Brunette on the Cross Canada Country Countdown.

0: Down a spot to number four, it's Tucker Wetmore and Brunette.
1: Number three.
0: They say you can tell a truly great song when it holds up with nothing but a guitar and voice. No band, no production, no bells and whistles. And here's Jordan Davis proving that point. Just him and his guitar on Turn This Truck Around.
2: 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If that's what I gotta do. 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Girl, just

0: Jordan Davis in at number three with Turn This Truck Around. Well, we are getting close to our reveal of this week's number one song. I will tell you this, Riley Green has a number one song this week. But will it be the number one song this week? You'll find out what I mean when we return to the Cross Canada Country Countdown.
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0: We've reached our final two, and before we get to this week's chart topper, it's time for last year's leader.
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0: Riley Green debuted his song Worst Way with an acoustic performance posted online, and fans immediately fell in love with the song.
9: I'd written a song and recorded years earlier called When She Comes Home Tonight that always stood out in my live shows, and it's kind of that type of song. So I think I played it and put it on social media, maybe just a video of it, and it blew up, the reaction to it and a lot of those kind of comments, some inappropriate comments as well. I think maybe I had like a bag in the background and there was this big thing about whether it was somebody's purse. You know, it gave it a whole nother life. So it's been really cool to see a song do that much on its own. It's one of the biggest moments in my live show now.
0: This song went on to hit number one year ago today. Last year's leader, Riley Green and Worst Way on the Cross Canada Country Countdown. Tonight

0: That's last year's leader, Riley Green, and Worst Way.
1: Number two.
0: Well, Riley is already deep into his next album, and he's dropping some pretty exciting hints about what's coming. He says there are collaborations on this project he never even expected, and described them as genuine pinch-yourself moments. Now, he wouldn't name names, but he made it sound like some of the artists he grew up listening to are going to be on the next record. His words, when you get artists that you're such a big fan of and that you grew up listening to be a part of your project, it's really awesome. We'll have to wait and see. For now, Riley has the number two song this week. It was number one last week. It's Change My Mind. Riley Green on the Cross Canada Country Countdown. You should.

0: In at number two, knocked out of the top spot from last week, it's Riley Green and Change My Mind.
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0: That brings us to Ella Langley. Ella Langley just won a record 7 ACM awards, and she's already thinking about what's next. She sat down with Billboard and rattled off her career bucket list. And here are some of the things. She wants to be the musical guest on Saturday Night Live and eventually host it. She wants to sell out stadiums. She wants to get into acting within the next year. And she wants to headline Red Rocks. Her words, at this point, I'm just going to start reaching for the stars. Well, she can officially add another number one song to her resume. This week's number one song, it's Ella Langley and Be Her on the Cross Canada Country Countdown. She

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4: A clear night tonight, down to 4. Sunny Monday, getting up to 22. Sunny and 23 on Tuesday.
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5: A clear night tonight, down to 4. Sunny Monday, getting up to 22. Sunny and 23 on Tuesday.
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6: 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Sunny Monday, getting up to 22. Sunny and 23 on Tuesday.
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1: A clear night tonight, down to 4. Sunny Monday, getting up to 22. Sunny and 23 on Tuesday.
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1: The Canadian Mining Expo is well known as Canada's largest gold mining show. More than that, however, it's also becoming known as one of the must-see and must-go-to industrial trade shows in Canada. This year's Canadian Mining Expo is taking place Wednesday, June 10th and Thursday, June 11th at the McIntyre Arena in Timmins. 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
5: A clear night tonight, down to 4. Sunny Monday, getting up to 22. Sunny and 23 on Tuesday.
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1: Eastbound and down.
2: 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Road hammers.
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5: A clear night tonight, down to 4. Sunny Monday, getting up to 22. Sunny and 23 on Tuesday.
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1: Good morning, I'm Brad Obang. Timmins police cordoned off part of the walking trail on the southeast corner of Gillies Lake yesterday to investigate the discovery of a dead body. Also taped off was a large area behind businesses at Algonquin Boulevard and Highway 655. Police say they'll release more information as the investigation continues.

0: the new tendencies. This is what the students, the graduates, what we're looking for.
1: The advisory committees meet at least once a year to provide feedback. It's assumed that toilet paper and soap are offered in any washroom in a business or workplace, so why not menstrual products? United Way Northeast Ontario is out to fix that with its Period Promise washroom campaign. Labor Engagement Officer Katie Jugg says your organization can sign an online pledge to provide the items, adding there's a huge need as many people can't afford them.
2: 1 in 6 Canadians who menstruate have personally experienced some sort of period poverty throughout their life. And when we're looking at some of the lower income households, so anyone earning less than about $40,000 per year, that raises to about 1 in 4.
1: You can sign the pledge to remedy that on the United Way Northeast Ontario website. And our local history consultant, Karen Bachman, says the question she is asked most often is how Timmins got its name. We'll spend the next several weeks talking about Noah Timmins.
3: He was born in 1867, the son of a French-Canadian mother, Henriette Minard, and a Scottish-Canadian father, Noah Timmins Sr. That's a lot of things. People don't realize that actually Noah Timmins was also Francophone, so that's kind of an interesting scenario as well.
1: Timmins was born in Mattawa. This afternoon, we'll talk about what his family did there. For these stories and more, go to mytimmonsnow.com.
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5: Grab the sunglasses this morning. It's going to be a sunny day all day long. Looking at a high of 22. And it's going to remain clear tonight as it drops down to a low of +4. Tomorrow's looking like another sunshine-filled day with temps in the 20s. Right now in Timmins, it's clear and +4.
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0: Ella Langley, Be Her, Country 93.1. Good morning. It's going to be a beautiful day today. Lots of sunshine. Nothing in the forecast has changed. So you're looking at a beautiful sunny day today. And on top of that, tomorrow also looking beautiful. Wednesday, I almost said Sunday, right? I'm clearly already craving the weekend. It's Monday. Anyway, it's going to be beautiful Wednesday too. Like high of 22 today, a high of 23 tomorrow, going all the way almost up to 30 degrees on Wednesday. Lots of sunshine before we see a chance of showers coming in on Thursday and Friday. So get out there. There's lots to do, lots of trails to be explored, lots to see. And that's one of the most beautiful things about living here in Timmins.
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Josh Stumpf and Highway Money. And unfortunately, well, Montreal's not going to need any highway money because, well, I'll tell you after Autumn Hill, Country 93.1.

0: Autumn Hill, Blame, Country 93.1. And oh yeah, that was upsetting Friday to see the Montreal Canadiens get knocked out of the playoffs the way they did. They came in so strong with game one, that 6-2 win. And after Carolina was up 3-1 in the series, hope did come back after learning that back in 2021, Montreal had overcome that against the Toronto Maple Leafs. Right, they were the Leafs were up 3-1 in the series. Montreal came back and won it, but unfortunately, history did not repeat this Friday. Montreal lost in Game 5, 6-1. So a very disappointing end for all the Canadian teams here that were participating in the NHL playoffs, and hopefully next year we can have that cup brought back to Canada. But unfortunately, it's now down between Carolina and the Vegas Golden Knights.
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1: Good morning, I'm Brad Obey. Timmins police cordoned off part of the walking trail on the southeast corner of Gillies Lake yesterday to investigate the discovery of a dead body. Also taped off was a large area behind businesses at Algonquin Boulevard and Highway 655. Police say they'll release more information as the investigation continues. Collège Boréal says it's being responsive to the needs of the workforce as it launches a new program in civil and mining construction engineering technician at its Timmins campus. President Danielle Giroux says it will focus on operations and or extraction development underground and in open pit mines, as well as the design and construction of public works. As with all programs, Giroux says this one has an advisory committee of industry specialists.
2: That's a key element. Every one of our programs has employers involved. They look at our curriculum and say, these are learning outcomes, these are the due tendencies, this is what the students, the graduates, what we're looking for.
1: The advisory committees meet at least once a year to provide feedback. It's assumed that toilet paper and soap are offered in any washroom in a business or workplace, so why not menstrual products? United Way Northeast Ontario is out to fix that with its Period Promise washroom campaign. Labor Engagement Officer Katie Jugg says your organization can sign an online pledge to provide the items, adding there's a huge need as many people can't afford them.
3: One in six Canadians who menstruate have personally experienced some sort of period poverty throughout their life. And when we're looking at some of the lower income households, so anyone earning less than about $40,000 per year, that raises to about one in four.
1: You could sign the pledge to remedy that on the United Way Northeast Ontario website. And our local history consultant Karen Bachman says the question she is asked most often is how Timmins got its name. We'll spend the next several weeks talking about Noah Timmins.
4: He was born in 1867, the son of a French-Canadian mother, Henriette Minard, and a Scottish-Canadian father, Noah Timmins Sr. That's a lot of things. People don't realize that actually Noah Timmins was also Francophone, so that's kind of an interesting scenario as well.
1: Timmins was born in Mattawa. This afternoon, we'll talk about what his family did there. For these stories and more, go to MyTimminsNow.com.
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5: Grab the sunglasses today. You're looking at sunshine all day long in a high of 22, and it's going to remain clear into the night as it drops down to a low of plus 4. Tomorrow's also looking like a sunshine-filled day with temps in the 20s. Right now in Timmins, it's sunny and plus 3.
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0: 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One of the most filling meals, I feel like. Right? You got certain types of food you can go, you can feast on. But then 20 minutes later, you're like, why am I still hungry? But I don't know what it is. You eat a poutine, either it's just the heavy heartiness of the old potato, or maybe the cheese, the gravy, and whatever else you're putting on your poutine. 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Yeah, let's go. Gonna make everybody hungry this morning.
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1: Arma Lee and Cowgirl, Country 93.1. And yes, the scooter crackdown, it makes more sense now. There does need to be more rules set up. Like, you would assume it would follow the same rules as a bicycle, right? That is the common sense part of it. But I guess sometimes we give people too much faith when it comes to common sense. And, well, the younger you are, too, the less you have. But when I was originally seeing the stories about, you know, trying to come up with more rules for these electric vehicles and scooters, I kind of thought like, oh, I mean, isn't it a good thing people are using them? That was till this weekend when two kids jetted out in front of the vehicle on these electric scooter bikes, right? And they didn't look. I was just going down, like I was actually slowing down because there was a stop sign approaching, but they darted right out across the street in front of the car, and I hit the brakes. The second kid that was right in front of the car sees me finally and just about wipes out. This kid pulled some moves out of the matrix to stay on that bicycle, scooter, electric motor, whatever the thing is. And gee whiz, now it makes more sense why they're looking to do this.
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Carter, Faith, and Betty. And Bradley Albin, he's got your Country 93.1 news coming up here. We're going to get to Bradley in about 7 minutes. Right now, let's be humble and kind. It's Tim McGraw on Country 93.1.

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1: Good morning, I'm Brad Obang. Timmins police cordoned off part of the walking trail on the southeast corner of Gillies Lake yesterday to investigate the discovery of a dead body. Also taped off was a large area behind businesses at Algonquin Boulevard and Highway 655. Police say they'll release more information as the investigation continues. Collège Boréal says it's being responsive to the needs of the workforce as it launches a new program in civil and mining construction engineering technician at its Timmins campus. President Danielle Giroux says it will focus on operations and ore extraction development underground and in open pit mines, as well as the design and construction of public works. As with all programs, Giroux says this one has an advisory committee of industry specialists.
2: That's a key element. Every one of our programs has employers involved. They look at our curriculum and say, these are the learning outcomes, these are the due tendencies, this is what the students, our graduates, what we're looking for.
1: The advisory committees meet at least once a year to provide feedback. It's assumed that toilet paper and soap are offered in any washroom in a business or workplace, so why not menstrual products? United Way Northeast Ontario is out to fix that with its Period Promise washroom campaign. Labor Engagement Officer Katie Jugg says your organization can sign an online pledge to provide the items, adding there's a huge need as many people can't afford them.
3: One in six Canadians who menstruate have personally experienced some sort of period poverty throughout their life. And when we're looking at some of the lower income households, so anyone earning less than about $40,000 per year, that raises to about one in four.
1: You can sign the pledge to remedy that on the United Way Northeast Ontario website. And our local history consultant Karen Bachman says the question she is asked most often is how Timmins got its name. We'll spend the next several weeks talking about Noah Timmins.
4: He was born in 1867, the son of a French-Canadian mother, Henriette Minard, and a Scottish-Canadian father, Noah Timmins Sr. That's a lot of things. People don't realize that actually Noah Timmins was also Francophone, so that's kind of an interesting scenario as well.
1: Timmins was born in Mattawa. This

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bars on it. What do horses, bulls, and ribs all have in common? Well, you're going to see them in one place, one time. Oh, it's going to be exciting. We'll talk more after Randy Houser, Running Out of Moonlight, Country 93.1.

0: Randy Houser running out of Moonlight Country 93.1. And yes, we're inching very close to the Country 93.1 Timmins Ram Rodeo, which will be accompanied with the Rotary Club Rib Fest, bowls, horses, and the delicious taste of ribs, all waiting for you on June 12th and the 13th. And our friends over at Lucian Transportation have given us the schedule for the shuttles, and you can check that out over on our Facebook page. But they're going to be running shuttles from 10:45 a.m. all the way till approximately 1 a.m. both days. That's going to be at OK Tire. You got another one at Hollinger Park, one at Custom Concrete. There's going to be an overflow parking location at 757 Algonquin. Now, the only one that's different is the Northeastern Ontario Family and Children's Services. On Friday, that shuttle won't start till 4:30, but it's going to run the same time as the rest of them on Saturday. So a little difference at that one location, but there'll be a lot of opportunities to get you to and from the Country 93.1 Timmins Ram Rodeo, and of course the Rotary Club Rib Fest, where it's just going to be a delicious, action-packed couple of days here in Timmins, and can't wait. Over 800 tickets already sold.
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0: Andrew Hyatt on Me Country 93.1. Today, we're going to continue the conversation. Have you ever had a wild animal loose in the house? And this comment coming from Patricia saying, yes, we had a stoat in the wall. A stoat? A stoat? What is a stoat? One momento.
1: Ten years later.
0: It really does sort of just look like a weasel. Cute little buggers, aren't they? Oh, had no idea a stoat was even an animal. Never heard of this animal before, but yeah, they really do have a weasel look to them. So I think if you encountered one, you would just assume that that was a weasel. Chantel saying that she had a weasel in the house for a few days, and now I wonder, was it a weasel or could it have been a stoat? But anyways, back to Patricia. She said it lived in her walls, all right? It looked at me or looked at her from the ceiling. She just laughed. And then, of course, had a mouse run up her head one time. Yeah, that's something that I think is probably the most common of all intrusive little critters are the field mice, eh? Doesn't matter how secure your house is, all right? They always seem to find a way in. And hey, join the conversation over on our Facebook page or text in 705-264-9310.
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We'll get to him in about 6 minutes. Right now, it's Eric Church and Desperate Man, Country 93.1.

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2: Good morning, I'm Brad Obang. Timmins police cordoned off part of the walking trail on the southeast corner of Gillies Lake yesterday to investigate the discovery of a dead body. Also taped off was a large area behind businesses at Algonquin Boulevard and Highway 655. Police say they'll release more information as the investigation continues. Collège Barreal says it's being responsive to the needs of the workforce as it launches a new program in civil and mining construction engineering technician at its Timmins campus. President Danielle Giroux says it will focus on operations and ore extraction development underground and in open pit mines, as well as the design and construction of public works. As with all programs, Giroux says this one has an advisory committee of industry specialists.
3: That's a key element. Every one of our programs has employers involved. They look at our curriculum and say, these are learning outcomes, these are the due tendencies, this is what the students, our graduates, what we're looking for.
2: The advisory committees meet at least once a year to provide feedback. It's assumed that toilet paper and soap are offered in any washroom in a business or workplace, so why not menstrual products? United Way Northeast Ontario is out to fix that with its Period Promise washroom campaign. Labor Engagement Officer Katie Jugg says your organization can sign an online pledge to provide the items, adding there's a huge need as many people can't afford them.
4: One in six Canadians who menstruate have personally experienced some sort of period poverty throughout their life. And when we're looking at some of the lower income households, so anyone earning less than about $40,000 per year, that raises to about one in four.
2: You can sign the pledge to remedy that on the United Way Northeast Ontario website. And our local history consultant, Karen Bachman, says the question she is asked most often is how Timmins got its name. We'll spend the next several weeks talking about Noah Timmins.
5: He was born in 1867, the son of a French-Canadian mother, Henriette Minard, and a Scottish-Canadian father, Noah Timmins Sr. That's a lot of things. People don't realize that actually Noah Timmins was also Francophone, so that's kind of an interesting scenario as well.
2: Timmins was born in Mattawa. This afternoon, we'll talk about what his family did there. For these stories and more, go to MyTimmonsNow.com.
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7: It's a good day to have the sunglasses, but I also feel like you want to start your day with a hoodie, but you might end it in a pair of shorts. You're going to see sunshine all day long in a high of 22, though it is a little cool out this morning. It is going to stay clear into the night, dropping down to a low of +4. Tomorrow's also looking like a beautiful day. Lots of sunshine, temps in the 20s. Right now in Timmins, it's sunny and 7 degrees.
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0: lose.
1: Oh, we're just 1 month away from Canada Day. We're getting a little sneak peek at what's going to be coming here to Timmins. And we'll chat about that right after Dean Brody, Country 93.1.

0: Dean Brody, A Man Without a Woman, Country 93.1. And yes, 1 month from now, Canada Day, which means lots of celebrations because we're Canadian and that gives us a lot to celebrate, especially being up here in the north where you really do feel a little extra Canadian living in Northern Ontario. A few things, though, that are still are needed for Canada Day. They're still looking for some food vendors. They're looking for some exhibitors, and they're still looking for volunteers. So, hey, if you're looking to serve up some delicious food to the crowd, if you're looking to showcase some of your products or services or an organization you belong to, or maybe you're just looking to help make the celebration a huge, massive success, you have till June 19th. You can find more over on the city's Facebook page there. But yeah, starting to get a little sneak peek here at what Canada Day is going to look like in Timmins. And not to be selfish, but hey, it's going to be my first Canada Day in Timmins, and I'm really, really excited to see just all the festivities and how Gillies Lake is going to be transformed into that Canada Day celebration.
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0: Miller, Joe Miller, back to Drinking Whiskey Country 93.1. And today we're continuing the conversation, well, because it got some more comments and it grew, talking about wild animals getting loose in the house and being out here. That's happened to you. At some point in your life, you've had something wild in the house that then you had to try to get out. Patricia shared about the stoat, which we learned about today. It's like a weasel. Had no idea that this animal even existed. Also, quite cute, right? Right? They are. They're cute little buggers. Chantel sharing that she had a weasel in the house for a few days, would not leave, ended up chasing it out with a broom. And now I wonder, right, if it was a stoat or a weasel. Would not be able to tell the difference between the two of them. If you put one of each in front of you, I don't know. They look so similar. Judy continuing the conversation about a crow. Oh, I guess it would. Could anything can get in from the fireplace, right? If you got a chimney, normally, right, you're at least going to deal with a squirrel falling down the chimney at least once or twice and then getting into the house that way. But, a bird, that would be... That's just like having a bat in the house. Well, a bird would probably be better. Bats, they whip around so quickly, which this is, there's a few of these comments about the bats being inside, but yeah, having a bird in the house would definitely be a little hectic. That would be super hard to get out of there. And join the conversation on our Facebook page or, hey, text in 705-264-9310.
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And you got your Country 93.1 morning news coming up here in about 6 minutes. Till then, music from Riley Green. Right now, it's Thomas Rhett. What's your country song? 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
1: Good morning, I'm Brad Obang. Timmins police cordoned off part of the walking trail on the southeast corner of Gillies Lake yesterday to investigate the discovery of a dead body. Also taped off was a large area behind businesses at Algonquin Boulevard and Highway 655. Police say they'll release more information as the investigation continues. Collège Barréal says it's being responsive to the needs of the workforce as it launches a new program in civil and mining construction engineering technician at its Timmins campus. President Danielle Giroux says it will focus on operations and ore extraction development underground and in open pit mines, as well as the design and construction of public works. As with all programs, Giroux says this one has an advisory committee of industry specialists.
2: That's a key element. Every one of our programs has employers involved. They look at our curriculum and say, these are learning outcomes, these are the due tendencies, this is what the students, our graduates, what we're looking for.
1: The advisory committees meet at least once a year to provide feedback. It's assumed that toilet paper and soap are offered in any washroom in a business or workplace, so why not menstrual products? United Way Northeast Ontario is out to fix that with its Period Promise washroom campaign. Labor Engagement Officer Katie Jugg says your organization can sign an online pledge to provide the items, adding there's a huge need as many people can't afford them.
3: One in six Canadians who menstruate have personally experienced some sort of period poverty throughout their life. And when we're looking at some of the lower income households, so anyone earning less than about $40,000 per year, that raises to about one in four.
1: You can sign the pledge to remedy that on the United Way Northeast Ontario website. And our local history consultant, Karen Bachman, says the question she is asked most often is how Timmins got its name. We'll spend the next several weeks talking about Noah Timmins.
4: He was born in 1867, the son of a French-Canadian mother, Henriette Minard, and a Scottish-Canadian father, Noah Timmins Sr. That's a lot of things. People don't realize that actually Noah Timmins was also Francophone, so that's kind of an interesting scenario as well.
1: Timmins was born in Mattawa. This afternoon, we'll talk about what his family did there. For these stories and more, go to MyTimmonsNow.com.
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5: Oh, you're going to want the sunglasses today. It's going to be sunshine all day long. You're also looking at a high of 22. And it's going to remain clear into the nighttime as it drops down to a low of plus 4 tonight. Tomorrow's also looking like a beautiful sunshine-filled day, as well as Wednesday, with temperatures in the 20s on both of them. Right now in Timmins, it's sunny in plus 7.
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Well, it was a disappointing end to Montreal's run for the Stanley Cup, but we'll fill you in a little more right after Tucker Wetmore's Brunette, Country 93.1.

0: Tucker Wetmore, Brunette Country 93.1. And yes, a disappointing end to Montreal's run for the finals there and to get to the Stanley Cup. Unfortunately, Game 5 ended in favor of the Hurricanes. They won it 6-1. And Montreal started off very strong, right? Game 1, they had that 6-2 win. And then after that, it was an overtime win for Carolina, followed by another overtime win. And now here we are. I forget what the score ended up being in Game 4, but at Game 5, yeah, 6-1 for the Hurricanes, which means the Hurricanes have moved on to the Stanley Cup, and they'll be taking on the Vegas Golden Knights. And yeah, it's a little disappointing to know now that the Cup won't be making its way back to Canada this year, but there's always next year. And the Hurricanes and the Golden Knights, they're jumping right into it. Game 1 is tomorrow at 8 p.m. So I guess at this point, right, are you cheering for one of the teams? Or is it just, you know, we're done with it now that the Canadian teams are no longer in it for the Cup?
1: From mines to the mic. Honestly, we dug him up by accident.
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What are the ultimate toppings that go on a poutine? Oh, let's find out. Because, hey, giving your opinion, that could score you two VIP passes to Poutine Feast. I'll tell you right after Shania Twain.

0: Shania Twain, Any Man of Mine, a song that needs no introduction or backsell. Country 93.1. All right, here's an idea for a Putin. All right, how about instead of the fries, pickles? All right, then you top it with more pickles. And then instead of gravy, you do like a vinegar. What's that? I just described a jar of pickles? Oh, well, that's not going to work. Oh, so much for the pickle me, pickle this, pickle that one. So, yes, the Putin, your extreme Putin, the contest is now open for submissions. So we're looking at you to head over to mytimmonsnow.com and submit your culinary creation, which could land you two VIP packages to the festival, and I mean Putin Feast, which is going down June 18th through the 21st. So if you have an ultimate Putin that you would like to submit, also should mention, not only will you get the two VIP packages, but one of the vendors at Putin Feast is going to feature your creation on the menu for everyone in the city to try. So be inspired. Any edible topping is on the table when it comes to this. So you just got to put in your name, your birthday, your email address, your phone number, the name of your creation. So you got to give your Putin a name and then list the toppings and then click that submit button. And that could be your ticket for a friend as well into Putin Feast. And everyone will get a chance to try your Putin.
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1: After decades of settled dust, it's time to kick it up. 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

Your Country 93.1 morning news is coming up here in about, 6 minutes. But before then, we got music from Nate Holler, who you're going to see here live in July during Rock on the River's Country Night lineup. But for now, it's Lone Star, My Front Porch, looking in.

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1: Good morning, I'm Brad Obey. Timmins police cordoned off part of the walking trail on the southeast corner of Gillies Lake yesterday to investigate the discovery of a dead body. Also taped off was a large area behind businesses at Algonquin Boulevard and Highway 655. Police say they'll release more information as the investigation continues. Collège Boréal says it's being responsive to the needs of the workforce as it launches a new program in civil and mining construction engineering technician at its Timmins campus. President Danielle Giroux says it will focus on operations and or extraction development underground and in open pit mines, as well as the design and construction of public works. As with all programs, Giroux says this one has an advisory committee of industry specialists.
2: That's a key element. Every one of our programs has employers involved. They look at our curriculum and say, these are learning outcomes, these are the new tendencies, this is what the students, our graduates, what we're looking for.
1: The advisory committees meet at least once a year to provide feedback. It's assumed that toilet paper and soap are offered in any washroom in a business or workplace, so why not menstrual products? United Way Northeast Ontario is out to fix that with its Period Promise washroom campaign. Labor Engagement Officer Katie Jugg says your organization can sign an online pledge to provide the items, adding there's a huge need as many people can't afford them.
3: 1 in 6 Canadians who menstruate have personally experienced some sort of period poverty throughout their life. And when we're looking at some of the lower income households, so anyone earning less than about $40,000 per year, that raises to about 1 in 4.
1: You can sign the pledge to remedy that on the United Way Northeast Ontario website. And our local history consultant, Karen Bachman, says the question she is asked most often is how Timmins got its name. We'll spend the next several weeks talking about Noah Timmins.
4: He was born in 1867, the son of a French-Canadian mother, Henriette Minard, and a Scottish-Canadian father, Noah Timmins Sr. That's a lot of things. People don't realize that actually Noah Timmins was also Francophone, so that's kind of an interesting scenario as well.
1: Timmins was born in Mattawa. This afternoon, we'll talk about what his family did there. For these stories and more, go to MyTimmonsNow.com.
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7: It's a good day to grab the sunglasses because it's going to be sunshine all day long. You're also going to see a high of 22. It's rather cool this morning, but yep, it's going to be warming up and it's going to be clear all the way into the night as it drops down to a low of +4. Tomorrow's looking like another sun-filled day. So is Wednesday, both days with temps in the 20s. Right now in Timmins, it's sunny and +10.
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Well, starting to understand a little more about the scooter and electric, like, bicycle and scooter crackdown. We'll talk more after Madeline Merlot.

0: Madeline Merlot, middle of the bed, country 93.1. And last week heard the news that there was going to be a little crackdown on the electric scooters and the electric bicycles and sort of falling into the common sense realm. You would assume that they would follow very similar rules to what a bicycle would follow, being like an electric bicycle, right? But now, after having a little experience, I can sort of understand why this is becoming something that is a little more pressing. I mean, just heading out, slowing down to a stop sign, and just two kids darted right in front of my vehicle. They didn't even look to see if I was there. They just darted across the street. Okay, the second kid does a look over the shoulder, sees me, and I tell you, this kid could have came out of the Matrix. Might be the chosen one, because he did some Matrix maneuvers to prevent that wipeout. Like, they hit some gravel, the back end of their electric bicycle kicked out from underneath them, and they just sort of swerved, dipped, ducked, dived, and then somehow corrected. Oh, to be a kid and have that kind of energy again. But scared the bananas out of me, right? I mean, luckily, I was already slowing down, approaching a stop sign, and I was able to hit the brakes and, you know, didn't come very close to them, but still realized, yeah, there definitely needs to be more talks about safety when it comes to these electric scooters and these electric bikes, especially if it's young kids who are going to be operating them. There definitely needs to be a long talk from the parents on making sure that they are following all the rules of the road. Because that's the last thing anybody would ever want to see happen.
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0: 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They say half a love is low, but half a Kins and Klomp, well, that's just Kins. And I'm sure he'll explain why we have just a Kins here today. But Kins is in. He's going to be keeping you company till 10 o'clock. 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
3: This is Brenda Beaven, coordinator for the Cochrane District Crime Stoppers Board. The Timmins Police Service would like your help in identifying this thief. On Sunday, March 8th, 2026, at approximately 4:39 in the afternoon, a man was seen on CCTV camera entering Home Depot Timmins, empty-handed, but at 4:45, he's seen leaving the store pushing a flat cart with a Weber barbecue valued at $1,199. He passed all points of sale, making no attempt to pay. The male is described as white, wearing a gray hoodie with the hood up over a gray ball cap with a flat peak, blue jeans, and green rubber boots. You'll find his photo on the MyTimmonsNow.com website and on the Crime Stoppers website at cdcrimestoppers.ca. If you know who this thief is, you can remain anonymous by calling Crime Stoppers at 1-800-222-TIPS or using the internet and using the Submit a Tip tab at cdcrimestoppers.ca. You will not be identified and will not have to testify in court, and if your information leads to an arrest, you could be eligible for a reward of up to $2,000. If you know something, do the right thing and call Crime Stoppers.
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1: Good morning, I'm Brad Obang. Timmins police cordoned off part of the walking trail on the southeast corner of Gillies Lake yesterday to investigate the discovery of a dead body. Also taped off was a large area behind businesses at Algonquin Boulevard and Highway 655. Police say they'll release more information as the investigation continues. Collège Boréal says it's being responsive to the needs of the workforce as it launches a new program in civil and mining construction engineering technician at its Timmins campus. President Danielle Giroux says it will focus on operations and or extraction development underground and in open pit mines, as well as the design and construction of public works. As with all programs, Giroux says this one has an advisory committee of industry specialists.
2: That's a key element. Every one of our programs has employers involved. They look at our curriculum and say, these are learning outcomes, these are the due tendencies, this is what the students, our graduates, what we're looking for.
1: The advisory committees meet at least once a year to provide feedback. It's assumed that toilet paper and soap are offered in any washroom in a business or workplace, so why not menstrual products? United Way Northeast Ontario is out to fix that with its Period Promise washroom campaign. Labor Engagement Officer Katie Jugg says your organization can sign an online pledge to provide the items, adding there's a huge need as many people can't afford them.
3: One in six Canadians who menstruate have personally experienced some sort of period poverty throughout their life. And when we're looking at some of the lower income households, so anyone earning less than about $40,000 per year, that raises to about one in four.
1: You can sign the pledge to remedy that on the United Way Northeast Ontario website. And our local history consultant Karen Bachman says the question she is asked most often is how Timmins got its name. We'll spend the next several weeks talking about Noah Timmins.
4: He was born in 1867, the son of a French-Canadian mother, Henriette Minard, and a Scottish-Canadian father, Noah Timmins Sr. That's a lot of things. People don't realize that actually Noah Timmins was also Francophone, so that's kind of an interesting scenario as well.
1: Timmins was born in Mattawa. This afternoon, we'll talk about what his family did there. For these stories and more, go to MyTimmonsNow.com.
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7: It's a good day to remember your sunglasses as you're looking at sunshine all day long in a high of 22. It's going to be clear tonight as well as it drops down to a low of plus 4. Tomorrow's looking like another sun-filled day. Wednesday also looking sunny, both days with temperatures in the 20s. Right now in Timmins, it's sunny.
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2: And good morning from the Kinz and Klomp Radio Show. Klompless today. And the way Klomp is away today is due to the fact that he's, you know, as they say, there's always someone else having a worse start to a Monday than you. Well, Klomp is that guy. And again, if you thought your Monday start was rough, he's in the midst of trying to hitchhike back from Ottawa to Timmins. Yeah, he had some car issues yesterday. And he's in the midst of trying to get back to Timmins as of right now. So that's why Klomp's away. So we're wishing him all the best. I believe he's going to be taking the bus or hitchhiking. Anyone driving from, here to Ottawa and back, you can definitely look for Klomp. He'll be on the side of the highway with the big thumb pushed out. But, taking, a situation, a bad situation, I guess, they always say there's someone else having a worse day than you. And again, for our family, Tracy and I and all our family, our boys, we were reeling and dealing with the loss of a pet. Back on Thursday, we had to say goodbye to our beloved Macy Moo. And, we've been talking about that dog on the show for months now. We tried to get her, to her eventual, would have been her 13th birthday, which would be next Tuesday. But, we had to go for those dreaded quality of life checks. And again, a shout out to Milson Veterinary here in the city. Phenomenal work that they've done and did leading up to it. We had a quality of life check back on back in November, end of November, early December. And yes, her arthritis was bad. 12 years plus for an English Springer Spaniel is, that is a long lifespan in that breed. And they said, maybe we can help her out with her arthritis, which they did. And, we're thankful for those shots that they were able to, provide for Macy to, prolong her to where we were at just a week ago. And again, noticing that she wasn't eating as much, not getting up as much, a little bit more sluggish. Aside from not being able to go up and down stairs, she was a perfect dog. I would physically carry her up to bed every night, bring her down every morning. And again, it's just one of those life lessons where you don't realize how awesome a pet is until that day. And again, a big shout out to all the messages. I know I wanted to talk about this on Friday. It's a tough it was a tough topic, still is. And again, we're at ease as we know that we did the best thing. You always think, did we do the right thing? And talking to folks, over the course of the weekend, the Alzheimer's Walk for Alzheimer's Sunday, the Pet Value, the Walk for Guide Dogs, people saying, it's never going to feel like the right thing and place to do. But they say with her lifespan and where she was at, it is just one of those, if it wasn't last Thursday afternoon, it would have been, maybe this Thursday, a couple weeks, it was time. And they say that was probably the best thing we could have done for little Macy. So anyway, if anyone is out there grieving the loss of a pet like we are, again, we feel your shoes. And again, all the messages that poured in from last week, messages to Tracy on her Facebook page, across social media, to us, we've read every single one of them. And also wanted to give a shout out to not only Milson Veterinary, who were so compassionate during this time, Stephanie at the Wizard of Paws. Macy was never groomed there, and Macy was eventually going to try the senior program with Stephanie and her crew. Didn't quite get to that senior program. But Stephanie posting a nice obit for our Macy last Friday. So we're greatly appreciated. And again, if you're in the same shoes as us, we feel you. Losing a pet, one of the toughest things to do and to go through and deal with. But we appreciate the love coming in. And again, all those messages coming in, we're greatly appreciative.
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2: Now let's chat golf, sports for kids, Timmins. 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Are you a good golfer, even if you're not a good golfer? This is one tournament that you want to take part in. And again, Sports for Kids Timmins, we've had Colleen Landers, the president of Sports for Kids, on the show numerous times. You might have seen her at Welcome to Sports Night a couple weeks back at the Sportsplex. And this year, the tournament is July the 12th, so I don't know if your calendar is free that day, but we're putting out a personal invite. 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They're in the 23 plus, maybe 24, 25 teams, so there's still room for a group of four. And again, you don't have to be good. It can be mixed. 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And again, if you can't play, you know, talking to members who teed it up last year at the Hollinger Golf Club, you don't have to be a good golfer to enjoy a fun day, you know, playing a scramble golf tournament. 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Everyone gets something. A take-home gift, over $12,000 in prizes on the prize table after you've come back from your round. They've got a brunch, and all that's missing is you. So again, $125 for the non-members, $100 for the Hollinger Golf Club members. And again, put that team in now. $35,000 hole-in-one prize is back. Hole number 8. No one's got the hole-in-one yet. Last year, we were so close. I think within inches of someone picking up a $35,000 hole-in-one prize toward a brand-new Toyota. So again, if you think you can, play. And again, you don't even have to be good. A scramble is. You could be the worst player on this planet. You're still going to get the crack and the putts at the birdies, the pars, the eagles, maybe an albatross, maybe the chance at a $35,000 hole-in-one. And again, working these tournaments where people do get the hole-in-ones, it is usually the flukiest golf shot that is out there that gets the hole-in-one. So again, if you're a mediocre player, a not-so-good player, maybe you are the ringer. You know, put a team in. Get three of your buddies together and put a team in for the Sports for Kids Timmins Golf Tournament. And again, July the 12th, the Hollinger Golf Club, we want to see you down there. And again, over $12,000 in prizes. Everyone walks away with something. And again, it's going to be emceed by us, Kins and Klomp. We're looking forward to it. So put those teams in. Colleen says she wants to see every tee block filled. And again, 36 teams is our max. If we have to do double groups on the tee offs, we will. But let's try to hit that 36 team mark. And again, you can email Colleen Landers today, sportsforkidstimmins@gmail.com. And again, keep this rule of thumb in there. A bad day of golf is still better than a good day at work.
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2: What a beautiful weekend it was. This past weekend. I don't know if you had a chance to get out to some of the major events. I know the Crime Stoppers, the Cochrane District Crime Stoppers and their Protect and Play Day. But the looks of the pictures, again, if you scroll up on our Kins and Klomp Facebook page, we were out and about. And again, what a great event that was. Shout out to, you know, the Sebastian Vermettes of the world and the Masons who were running that barbecue. Again, jam-packed for another year and finally greeted with some great weather. I think last year was a little bit cooler for the Protect and Play Day. But again, Crime Stoppers doing wondrous work here in our community. We also ventured out to the Pet Value, the Walk for Guide Dogs. Shout out to all the Pet Values right across the country, including right here in our own backyard. And if you did not know, Jessica Wilson and her family, they own and operate locally both locations here in Timmins, the Pet Value in Hollinger Court and the Pet Value in Timmins Square. And again, a beautiful day for a walk yesterday, seeing all the guide dogs coming out, raising some great support for the hardworking canines out there in our families. And, you know, someone's going to get the phone call today. Pretty much, I think everyone put a ballot in for free pet food for a year. So shout out to Jessica Wilson and the Pet Values, raising awareness for the guide dogs across Canada. And last but not least, a big event yesterday. I saw multiple faces. And again, if you scroll our Kins and Klomp Facebook pages, our social media pages, so many smiling faces for this year's IG Wealth Management Walk for Alzheimer's. And again, if you catch and go back and scroll, great video of the opening ceremonies. We took a lap of Partizip Park, and over 240 walks were taking place over the course of this weekend. And again, a shout out to Darcy LaRouche and his team at the IG Wealth Management for hopping on as one of their title sponsors and the title sponsor. And again, I do believe 9-10 years they've been backing the Alzheimer's Society Cochrane Temiscaming. And how about the new place for the walk? The Mountjoy Pavilion, Partizip Park, you know, superb with the new renos that just took place. And the barbecue from the Lions, the Schumacher Lions Club were there. The Danny and Sarah's and the team, they were firing up the sausages on their barbecue. Big shout out to Bill Putnam. He came in from Cochrane. He had some sausages on the grill. And if you know Bill, anything that he touches on that grill is like eating gold. You know, Climbing Fun was there. We had free face painting from Cloutier Face Painting. And how about this? For the first time, every year they keep raising the bar here. It's the biggest walk to date. $22,000 was raised at yesterday's Walk for Alzheimer's and, you know, the IG Wealth Management Walk for Alzheimer's. $22,000 was raised, and they're still counting donations that were coming in up until she announced that that big total. And how about this? Out of the 240 walks across Canada, four of those walks are right here in our own backyard. Of course, yesterday at the Mountjoy Pavilion and three other walks. Want to give a shout out to Kirkland Lake, Haileybury, and Kappa Skansing, who all had their walks on Saturday. And those three walks combined, 16,000 for Kirkland Lake, Haileybury, and Kappa Skansing. So absolutely amazing. At one point, there was just one little walk here in Timmins. It's now branched off. There's four in our catchment area. And how awesome is that? 240 walks for Alzheimer happened this weekend, and four of those walks were right here. And a big shout out to Tracy Coscab Bergeron and her entire team, Darcy LaRouche at IG Wealth Management. You know, this was a big walk. And what do they say? Let's raise the bar for next year. Again, big shout out to the Alzheimer's Society Cochrane Temiscaming.
0: They dug so far into the Timmins community. They're basically honorary gold miners.
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10: It's a good day to remember your sunglasses as you're looking at sunshine all day long in a high of 22. It's going to be clear tonight as well as it drops down to a low of plus 4. Tomorrow's looking like another sun-filled day. Wednesday also looking sunny, both days with temperatures in the 20s. Right now in Timmins, it's sunny.
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2: And good old Clump still making his way back to Timmins. And again, I swear, Clump needs a book of shenanigans. The Clump shenanigans, he'd have an encyclopedia. And if you're, if you're looking for, someone who's got the most unluckiest of luck on the planet, Clump is your guy. If it's losing keys, getting stuck between Timmins and Ottawa, like he is now, making his way back, good old Clump is going to probably tell us the tale on tomorrow's Kins and Clump radio show. But it's not the day that you want to start. Especially, he was trying to get back here yesterday. But we're wishing him all the way, all the best as he makes his trek back to Timmins. And again, hopefully he does make it back, because there's a lot of things going on this weekend, including the Benjamin Circus coming to town at the Timmins Square Shopping Center. Saw someone ask online, where is the circus? I don't see signs of the circus. And again, the circus is, it's one of those, just like the Beauce Carnival, which comes to town July 8th through 12th. But, for the circus, they've got the new Big Ten. It's called Under the New Big Top. And again, the Benjamin Circus coming to town Friday, Saturday, and Sunday in the old Sears. You know where Sears used to be at the Timmins Square? On the lot, they're going to make way for the Big Top. And again, if you're looking for tickets, we're going to be giving away tickets between now and Friday's first show. If you haven't been, the Benjamin Circus, my boys, 10 and 8 years of age, they still remember the last time they came to town. There were, guys getting fired out of cannons, motorbikes zipping around inside a sphere. A lot of fun. And again, if you're looking for some free tickets, we're going to be giving away some between now and this weekend. There's a Friday performance, and I should say Friday performance, and performances for Saturday. There's about three, and a couple performances on the Sunday. So if you're looking for tickets, go to thebenjamincircus.com for more detail. And we'll get more detail on Clump, on his excursion back to Timmins. So that means Clump's away tonight at the Timmins Square Shopping Center. It's just going to be myself. But I do hope you tune in 7 o'clock tonight. For all we know, we could be giving away some circus tickets tonight. Nudge, nudge, wink, wink. So make sure you're tuned in. And again, so much happening. We will tell. And again, for all the big events that happen over the course of this weekend, just follow our Kins and Clump social media pages, and we'll keep you up to date. But yeah, the Benjamin Circus comes to town Friday, Saturday, and Sunday. Looking forward to it. If you're looking for cannons, people being shot out of cannons and all sorts of juggling acts, they bring it. And again, there's a discount. I do believe there's a discount online at thebenjamincircus.com, which is going to be set up at the Timmins Square Shopping Center, which is where we're going to be set up tonight. 7 o'clock live from the Timmins Square Shopping Center. And the famous line, be there or be Timmins Square.
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0: Tay-Bay. That's going to leave a memory. It's Country 93.1. Hey. You may have been listening this morning, perhaps, and realized, it was just Kins today on the Kins and Klomp radio show. What happened to Klomp? Maybe you missed it. I know Mark talked a little bit about it, but Klomp's stranded. he was down in Ottawa, and car completely went on him. Possibly blown engine. Not confirmed yet, but looks to be that's the case. So had to get all the way back here. I assume he's not walking. Probably taking the bus or something, but or waiting for the car to be fixed. We'll find out. But no, it's one of those things where we've all been through some sort of car trouble. Right. Like last year, part of the catalyst to me getting a brand new car was just rusting away like crazy on the bottom. And the turbo in my car engine had gone. And it was gonna be like $2,500 just for parts. The car was not worth that much. So I'd love to hear your, car repair stories, whether they're good or bad. You know, they could be a horror story or maybe something that went really, really well. You can call or text the Country 93.1 Hospital Foundation 5050 text line 705-264-9310.
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6: Country 93.1 weather.
0: Beautiful, bright sunshine all day today. A high of 22. And then clear sky sticks around as we drop to 4 overnight tonight. Tomorrow, very similar, 23. Bright, sunny day all day long. And then mid to high 20s for the rest of the week.
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0: Jameson Drive with a little upbeat fun. You know, that's driving you to this morning, hopefully. It's getting you there. A countrified soul. How you doing? It's Country 93.1. We're talking about car repairs and things that, good or bad stories about your car. And we got a text message into the Country 93.1 Hospital Foundation 50/50 text line from Terry, who said that the worst thing that ever happened was the engine block fell completely through the car. Excuse me? Yeah, he said while he was driving, I guess there was a whole lot of looseness that happened and he didn't realize it. Oh, there was a bit of rattling, didn't think much of it. And then all of a sudden the car just shuts off and he hears a real loud thunk and just stops in the middle of the road. And his engine had fallen to the ground. I don't even, that's not supposed to happen, Terry. Oh, man. He said, thankfully, everything ended up being okay, and it just needed to be re-bracketed and mounted and kind of some that kind of thing. The engine itself was all right, even after taking that clunk into the ground. So you that lucky Terry, man. But one of those things that's a reminder, if you're hearing weird, funky sounds coming out of your car, maybe get it looked at.
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1: Ooh, Alan Jackson, he's having a good time. 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
1: 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Alan Jackson had a deep connection with the instruments that define country music. 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No. It was the sound that he fell in love with, the twang of steel guitars, the soulful cry, as he put it, of the fiddles. And actually, he's actually said that the unique instruments are what made country truly special to him, giving it this character no other genre could match. And it's the attention to musical detail that kind of kept him rooted in that classic style for so long, over 30 years. And I think it did him well.
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3: Beautiful, bright sunshine all day today. A high of 22. And then clear sky sticks around as we drop to 4 overnight tonight. Tomorrow, very similar, 23. Bright, sunny day all day long. And then mid to high 20s for the rest of the week.
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seriously, man, don't drop it. Because I just bought it. You're going to be hanging around here while you want to watch my jacket? Oh, thanks, man. 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

0: You know, any song from Rascal Flatts that has the word cars in it, especially one called Fast Cars and Freedom, you just think of the movie Cars, right? Even, I know that's not the song, right? It's Life is a Highway was the song that they did for Cars, but I just think it makes me think of Lightning McQueen, no matter what. It's Country 93.1, and hey, it's good to go. 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And your created poutine will be featured at one of the vendors' booths. 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We'll find out. But you can go to mytimmonsnow.com right now to enter your submission. It is open. And let's see that creativity flowing.
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0: Beautiful, bright sunshine all day today. A high of 22. And then clear sky sticks around as we drop to 4 overnight tonight. Tomorrow, very similar, 23. Bright, sunny day all day long. And then mid to high 20s for the rest of the week.
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0: Rock on the River alumni there, Cooper Allen on Country 93.1. And as we head into summer and the weather's warm and we're thinking about music and Rock on the River specifically, if you don't have your tickets yet, ROTR.ca, you can get them now and be ready. Don't worry about getting them at the door. Just have them ahead of time so you can just walk in, get scan your ticket, and away you go, because it's going to be a weekend you don't want to miss. Russell Dickerson puts on an incredible show. He's one of the main acts, not the headliner directly, but he's massive, massive spot at Boots and Hearts this year as well. He's a headliner here. That's correct. It's incredible. Jade Eagleson is, from everything that I've read and seen, puts on an incredible show. Nate Holler is a cool up-and-coming guy who's going to put on a high-energy show, and McKenna Givens following suit. So you don't have your tickets yet. Why? Come on. Let's see you there. ROTR.ca.
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0: Beautiful bright sunshine all day today, a high of 22, and then clear sky sticks around as we drop to 4 overnight tonight. Tomorrow, very similar, 23, bright sunny day all day long, and then mid to high 20s for the rest of the week.
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2: I'm Bob McIntyre. A wildland fire estimated this morning to be the size of 875 football fields is out of control, about 10 kilometers north of Gogama and 8 kilometers west of Highway 144. MNR Fire Information Officer Isabel Chenard says it was discovered at about 4:30 yesterday afternoon. Three water bombers and 7 crews of 4 or 5 fire rangers began battling it. Chenard says conditions in the bush are not anticipated to improve anytime soon.
3: The fire hazard is mostly high across the northeast region. The portion of the region showing an extreme hazard near Shaflow extending southwards towards Elliott Lake and reaching westward towards Montreal River Harbor.
2: Over on our website, we have audio of Chenard talking about what's acceptable when you're burning yard waste. Anik Tebow of Timmins ended May with her bank account looking a whole lot better, to the tune of more than $120,000. Tebow won the May 50-50 draw held by the Timmins and District Hospital Foundation. She can't say anymore that she never wins anything. Her initial plan for the windfall is to move up some long-range plans, such as buying a house and advancing her career. Collège Boréal says it's being responsive to the needs of the workforce as it launches a new program in civil and mining construction engineering technician at its Timmins campus. College President Danielle Giroux says it will focus on operations and ore extraction development underground and in open pit mines, as well as the design and construction of public works. As with all programs, Giroux says this one has an advisory committee of industry specialists.
4: That's a key element. Every one of our programs has employers involved. They look at our curriculum and say, these are learning outcomes, these are the new tendencies, this is what the students, our graduates, what we're looking for.
2: The advisory committees meet at least once a year to provide feedback. Back now to the local history series we began this morning with Karen Bachman discussing the namesake of Timmins. Noah Timmins Jr. was born in 1867 in Mattawa, where by the time he was a teenager, his father had become a leading figure in the community as a lumber baron.
5: With the death of his father, Noah Jr., and his older brother, Henry, inherited the family's general store. They grub-staked many prospectors who were headed north and east, and they really didn't have a lot of time to go and do any of that stuff themselves, but they thought they'd grubstake and they'd get sort of a, you know, some kind of money in this thing.
2: Next week, what happened when the Timmins brothers met prospector Fred LaRose. For these stories and more, go to MyTimmonsNow.com.
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8: Beautiful, bright sunshine all day today. A high of 22. And then clear sky sticks around as we drop to 4 overnight tonight. Tomorrow, very similar, 23. Bright, sunny day all day long. And then mid to high 20s for the rest of the week.
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1: Eastbound and down.
2: 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Road hammers.
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0: Kenny Chesney, a classic from him. I go back. Hey, if you haven't yet, maybe cross your fingers and say a little Hail Mary for for Klomp from Kins and Klomp. So this morning it was put out there that he wasn't on the show because he was stranded, you know, in Ottawa. Yeah, on the way home on the weekend, his car engine just completely went on him and is not drivable. So I had to make his way back here. I think he was taking the bus. And it got me thinking about all the car troubles over the years, right? And you may have had a few yourself or been around someone that's had a few. For example, last year, part of the catalyst for me getting a brand new car was the bottom was rusting out and the turbo in the engine was completely shot. It would have been like $2,600 just to get the parts, let alone labor. And then still would have had all the rusted holes in the bottom. So it was not worth fixing. The car was not worth that much, that's for sure. Not sure what's happening with Jamie's car, if he's getting it fixed or if it's kaputs altogether. But nonetheless, I'd love to hear your stories, your tales of car repairs. Good or bad, it may be a horror story or on the positive side, something that went really, really well. And maybe a mechanic did you good. You can call, you can text 705-264-9310.
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0: Somebody Wrote Love. George Canyon on Country 93.1. You know, this past weekend was gorgeous, right? Absolutely beautiful weekend. And we're supposed to keep that weather going for most of this week. A little bit of rain possibly at the end of the week. We're going to ignore that. But like today, tomorrow, Wednesday, chef's kiss, beautiful. That just means getting outdoors, getting the yard work done, maybe just hanging out at night, or just being so thankful because soccer is getting underway. The Timmins Porcupine Minor Soccer Association kicks off their full official first week of games tonight, this week, it's happening. And I'll probably see you there. Stop by and say hi if you do see me, because between Michael and Brooklyn, it's a four-day-a-week thing being at the soccer field. So we'll see you there. Come by and say hi if you want, and just enjoy the weather, you know, and enjoy the soccer.
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0: Beautiful, bright sunshine all day today. A high of 22. And then clear sky sticks around as we drop to 4 overnight tonight. Tomorrow, very similar, 23. Bright, sunny day all day long. And then mid to high 20s for the rest of the week.
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0: and Megan Patrick on Country 93.1. I don't know if you're familiar with much of Megan Patrick, but she doesn't only just write for herself.
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0: Megan Patrick has collaborated with the best of them. Rodney Clausen, Gord Bamford, Patricia Conroy, Chantel Kreviatsik. Yeah, she's written with Chantel, which is pretty incredible. And she actually co-wrote her 2016 hit Bow Chicka Wow Wow with Chad Kroeger and was nominated for Songwriter of the Year for that song, believe it or not. I know. So just because you hear her songs doesn't mean you don't hear her influence on a whole lot more.
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3: This is Brenda Beaven, coordinator for the Cochrane District Crime Stoppers Board. The Timmins Police Service would like your help in identifying this thief. On Sunday, March 8th, 2026, at approximately 4:39 in the afternoon, a man was seen on CCTV camera entering Home Depot Timmins, empty-handed, but at 4:45, he's seen leaving the store pushing a flat cart with a Weber barbecue valued at $1,199. He passed all points of sale, making no attempt to pay. The male is described as white, wearing a gray hoodie with the hood up over a gray ball cap with a flat peak, blue jeans, and green rubber boots. You'll find his photo on the MyTimmonsNow.com website and on the Crime Stoppers website at cdcrimestoppers.ca. If you know who this thief is, you can remain anonymous by calling Crime Stoppers at 1-800-222-TIPS or using the internet and using the Submit a Tip tab at cdcrimestoppers.ca. You will not be identified and will not have to testify in court, and if your information leads to an arrest, you could be eligible for a reward of up to $2,000. If you know something, do the right thing and call Crime Stoppers.
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0: Hunter Brothers, one of the most energetic bands in all of Canadian country music. All of country music, really. They get your toe tapping, that's for sure. And you know, it's Country 93.1, and with them being a great Canadian band, it really shows the kind of talent that we have in Canada. But not all of our great Canadian talent gets showcased the way that, you know, I think they should. And that's where this cool website comes into play. It's called madeandplayedincanada.ca. And we've been talking about this now for a couple of months, and basically, it's an opportunity for Canadian artists to go and upload their music for the world to hear. And you can go and take a listen to it now. For the first little while, it was only open for submissions. But we've hit phase two, man. You can go right now, madeandplayedincanada.ca, and start searching out, start listening to some incredible Canadian artists. And they're not just country. You know, obviously, I'm a little biased towards the country artists, but it's not all country. A lot of it is, you know, pop and rock and folk, and it kind of covers everything. If it's a Canadian artist, it can be uploaded here. You can go and you can create a playlist. You can create, you know, search for songs. You can randomize. It's really sweet. It's really cool, all the things that are on here. And phase three is going to be taking some of these artists and getting them some play on the radio. So you might start hearing some of them right here on Country 93.1 in the future.
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0: Beautiful, bright sunshine all day today. A high of 22. And then clear sky sticks around as we drop to 4 overnight tonight. Tomorrow, very similar, 23. Bright, sunny day all day long. And then mid to high 20s for the rest of the week.
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0: Scotty McCreery, Hootie and the Blowfish, a great kind of song there, sampled from Hootie and the Blowfish, right? Hold My Hand, with the song is called Bottle Rockets, though. And they actually, by the way, Hootie and his band, they loved the idea of this so much, they loved it so much, that they didn't just say, yeah, go ahead, take the audio from our song. They all, not just Hootie, not I called them Hootie, not just Darius Rucker, but the whole band went back into the studio and re-recorded their harmonies, their parts, everything for that song. So it's not just a sample. They're actually a part of the song. It's really, really cool. And it's a great tune, too. It's here in Country 93.1. And I just want to mention real quick that all through the summer, we're going to have our Dean machine out and about. You know, you might have got a quick glimpse of it this past weekend, driving around out at the Alzheimer's Walk, all that kind of stuff. And if you haven't seen it yet, it's okay. Tell us about an event you've got going on, a fundraiser, a community activity. And we'll make sure to try to get them there. So you can email, you can Facebook message us, you can text 705-264-9310. You can call that same number and tell us all about whatever event you've got happening.
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0: Manson. It's good head bobbing music there. It's Country 93.1. And, you know, let's end it on a positive, happy note.
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0: Beautiful, bright sunshine all day today. A high of 22. And then clear sky sticks around as we drop to 4 overnight tonight. Tomorrow, very similar. 23, bright sunny day all day long. And then mid to high 20s for the rest of the week.
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0: 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Tim Rout sitting in for Carly Kincaid, 264-9310 if you want to text. You know, I'm 55 years old and something happened today that has never happened in all of my 55 years. I'm checking out at a certain grocery store, picking up a few things for lunch, and the lady at the wicket asks me, do you qualify for the seniors discount? Now, this is not a kid. In fact, she's a good deal older than me. So I laughed it off, said, no, too young for the seniors discount. Sorry, I paid for my stuff and went back to my car and spent about 5 minutes staring in the mirror. Do I look 65? But then it occurred to me, she's probably a septuagenarian. Eyes aren't so good. Maybe she can't tell. Or maybe she was hitting on me.
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8: We're in for a clear night with a low of 3 and a risk of frost. Sunny tomorrow and Wednesday. Tomorrow's high 25, the overnight low 10, the high Wednesday 29.
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0: And that's the Recklaws, one beer away, Country 93.1. Tim sitting in for Carly. I got a note here from Bob McIntyre, our news director, concerning that forest fire off 144. The note says it's approximately the size of 875 football fields, currently out of control, about 10 kilometers north of Gogama and 8 kilometers west of 144. Hey man, it's what it is. We're into fire season, and that means be extra careful, be extra safe. If you're going to be burning anywhere in town, you need a permit. And look, you don't have to take up contortionism or three-dimensional chess to figure this one out. Be fire safe. You know how to be fire safe. I know you do. Just do that and we'll all be fine.
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0: 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Got the Wild Ride Ram Rodeo coming up June 12th and 13th. Boy, is that going to be a lot of fun. Amy and I are looking forward to it. Our staff are going to be on hand, so if you see us or our vehicle, come on over. Say hi, take a selfie. Maybe, if you're feeling especially brave, we could do an interview. We'll record something, play it back later on the air. Wild Ride Ram Rodeo, June 12th and 13th.
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5: We're in for a clear night with a low of 3 and a risk of frost. Sunny tomorrow and Wednesday. Tomorrow's high 25, the overnight low 10, the high Wednesday 29.
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8: We're in for a clear night with a low of 3 and a risk of frost. Sunny tomorrow and Wednesday. Tomorrow's high 25, the overnight low 10, the high Wednesday 29.
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0: 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I'm Tim Rout, sitting in for Carly Kincaid, 264-9310, our text line. 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And it's not necessarily that you even like the thing. It's just there, dominating your every waking thought. You know, like...
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0: Valley, Dear Life, Country 93.1. Tim sitting in for Carly. We're getting to that time of year. Fire season is upon us once again. You may have heard of the forest fire near Gogama off 144. There's nothing near us at the moment, but the fact that that fire exists provides us with a teachable opportunity for our kids. Take yours aside. Talk about fire safety. Talk about the rules and how to obey them. And especially if you're planning any camping trips, talk about the importance of watching out for others. That's the thing with forest fires. The person who starts it is often not the person who gets hurt by it.
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10: We're in for a clear night with a low of 3 and a risk of frost. Sunny tomorrow and Wednesday. Tomorrow's high 25, the overnight low 10, the high Wednesday 29.
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1: I'm Bob McIntyre. A wildland fire estimated this morning to be at the size of 875 football fields is out of control, about 10 kilometers north of Gogama and 8 kilometers west of Highway 144. MNR Fire Information Officer Isabel Chenard says it was discovered at about 4:30 yesterday afternoon. Three water bombers and seven crews of four or five fire rangers began battling it. Chenard says conditions in the bush are not anticipated to improve anytime soon.
2: The fire hazard is mostly high across the northeast region. The portion of the region showing an extreme hazard near Shaflo extending southwards towards Elliott Lake and reaching westward towards Montreal River Harbor.
1: Over on our website, we have audio of Chenard talking about what is acceptable when you're burning yard waste. And Nick Thibault of Timmins ended May with her bank account looking a whole lot better, to the tune of more than $120,000. Thibault won the May 50-50 draw held by the Timmins and District Hospital Foundation. She can't say anymore that she never wins anything. Her initial plan for the windfall is to move up some long-range plans, such as buying a house and advancing her career. Collège Boréal says it's being responsive to the needs of the workforce as it launches a new program in civil and mining construction engineering technician at its Timmins campus. College President Danielle Giroux says it will focus on operations and ore extraction development underground and in open pit mines, as well as the design and construction of public works. As with all programs, Giroux says this one has an advisory committee of industry specialists.
3: That's a key element. Every one of our programs has employers involved. They look at our curriculum and say, these are learning outcomes, these are the new tendencies, this is what the students, our graduates, what we're looking for.
1: The advisory committees meet at least once a year to provide feedback. Back now to the local history series we began this morning with Karen Bachman discussing the namesake of Timmins. Noah Timmins Jr. was born in 1867 in Mattawa, where by the time he was a teenager, his father had become a leading figure in the community as a lumber baron.
4: But with the death of his father, Noah Jr. and his older brother Henry inherited the family's general store. They grub-staked many prospectors who were headed north and east, and they really didn't have a lot of time to go and do any of that stuff themselves, but they thought they'd grubstake and they'd get sort of a, you know, some kind of money in this thing.
1: Next week, what happened when the Timmins brothers met prospector Fred LaRose? For these stories and more, go to mytimmonsnow.com.
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1: We're in for a clear night with a low of 3 and a risk of frost. Sunny tomorrow and Wednesday. Tomorrow's high 25, the overnight low 10, the high Wednesday 29.
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0: Owen Riegling, Moonshine's Country 93.1. 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Gorgeous day today. We're looking at pretty much the same thing tomorrow. Air quality is good, but UV is high, so please wear a hat. Lots of sunblock, and watch out for Wednesday. Forecast is calling of upwards of 30 degrees. If you have a dog, make sure he's got plenty of shade and water. And if you've got an air conditioner, now would be the time to test it.
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8: We're in for a clear night with a low of 3 and a risk of frost. Sunny tomorrow and Wednesday. Tomorrow's high 25, the overnight low 10, the high Wednesday 29.
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0: Joan Nichols, yeah, Country 93.1. Tim sitting in for Carly, 264-9310, our text line. John Vanette was an incredible comedian. He passed away in 2014. He did his first stand-up gig on this date, June 1st, 1982, on the open mic at a place called Pauly's in Boston. He was only 18 years old. He had to be accompanied by his mother. By his accounting, he bombed badly. But Mom laughed, and she encouraged him not to quit. He went on to have a spectacular career. Is there someone in your life who encouraged you like that? Someone without whose influence you may well have stalled out completely? 264-9310.
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3: 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He passed all points of sale, making no attempt to pay. The male is described as white, wearing a gray hoodie with the hood up over a gray ball cap with a flat peak, blue jeans, and green rubber boots. You'll find his photo on the MyTimmonsNow.com website and on the Crime Stoppers website at cdcrimestoppers.ca. 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
1: I'm Bob McIntyre. A wildland fire estimated this morning to be at the size of 875 football fields is out of control, about 10 kilometers north of Gogama and 8 kilometers west of Highway 144. MNR Fire Information Officer Isabel Chenard says it was discovered at about 4:30 yesterday afternoon. Three water bombers and seven crews of four or five fire rangers began battling it. Chenard says conditions in the bush are not anticipated to improve anytime soon.
2: The fire hazard is mostly high across the northeast region. The portion of the region showing an extreme hazard near Shaflo extending southwards towards Elliott Lake and reaching westward towards Montreal River Harbor.
1: Over on our website, we have audio of Chenard talking about what is acceptable when you're burning yard waste. And Nick Thibault of Timmins ended May with her bank account looking a whole lot better, to the tune of more than $120,000. Thibault won the May 50-50 draw held by the Timmins and District Hospital Foundation. She can't say anymore that she never wins anything. Her initial plan for the windfall is to move up some long-range plans, such as buying a house and advancing her career. Collège Boréal says it's being responsive to the needs of the workforce as it launches a new program in civil and mining construction engineering technician at its Timmins campus. College President Danielle Giroux says it will focus on operations and ore extraction development underground and in open pit mines, as well as the design and construction of public works. As with all programs, Giroux says this one has an advisory committee of industry specialists.
3: That's a key element. Every one of our programs has employers involved. They look at our curriculum and say, these are learning outcomes, these are the new tendencies, this is what the students, our graduates, what we're looking for.
1: The advisory committees meet at least once a year to provide feedback. Back now to the local history series we began this morning with Karen Bachman discussing the namesake of Timmins. Noah Timmins Jr. was born in 1867 in Mattawa, where by the time he was a teenager, his father had become a leading figure in the community as a lumber baron.
4: But with the death of his father, Noah Jr., and his older brother Henry inherited the family's general store. They grub-staked many prospectors who were headed north and east, and they really didn't have a lot of time to go and do any of that stuff themselves, but they thought they'd grubstake and they'd get sort of a, you know, some kind of money in this thing.
1: Next week, what happened when the Timmins brothers met prospector Fred LaRose? 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
1: We're in for a clear night with a low of 3 and a risk of frost. Sunny tomorrow and Wednesday. Tomorrow's high 25, the overnight low 10, the high Wednesday 29.
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0: Carrie Underwood, Before He Cheats, Country 93.1. Tim sitting in for Carly. What will you leave behind? I mean, eventually you're going to shuffle off this mortal coil. Will you be remembered? By whom? For what? 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

0: Jason Aldean, Don't Tell on Me, Country 93.1. I'm Tim Rout, sitting in for Carly Kincaid, and we got the Wild Ride Ram Rodeo coming up June 12th and 13th. By the way, you should be listening for Dean's morning show. He's going to be giving away some free tickets. It's an incredible event. You don't want to miss it. It's a family-friendly thing. We're going to be there, and if you see us or our 93.1 Country FM vehicle, be sure to walk up and say hi, take a selfie, maybe do a little radio interview. We'll record it, don't worry. Nobody goes live to air. The Wild Ride Ram Rodeo coming up June 12th and 13th, right here in Timmins.
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7: We're in for a clear night with a low of 3 and a risk of frost. Sunny tomorrow and Wednesday. Tomorrow's high 25, the overnight low 10, the high Wednesday 29.
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0: Carolyn Don Johnson, Die of a Broken Heart, Country 93.1. I'm Tim Rout, sitting in for Carly Kincaid. That's it for the afternoon show, and that's going to pack it in for live broadcast today. You have yourself a wonderful evening. God willing, we'll see you tomorrow.
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1: I'm Bob McIntyre. A wildland fire estimated this morning to be at the size of 875 football fields is out of control, about 10 kilometers north of Gogama and 8 kilometers west of Highway 144. MNR Fire Information Officer Isabel Chenard says it was discovered at about 4:30 yesterday afternoon. Three water bombers and seven crews of four or five fire rangers began battling it. Chenard says conditions in the bush are not anticipated to improve anytime soon.
2: The fire hazard is mostly high across the northeast region. The portion of the region showing an extreme hazard near Shaflo extending southwards towards Elliott Lake and reaching westward towards Montreal River Harbor.
1: Over on our website, we have audio of Chenard talking about what is acceptable when you're burning yard waste. And Nick Thibault of Timmins ended May with her bank account looking a whole lot better, to the tune of more than $120,000. Thibault won the May 50-50 draw held by the Timmins and District Hospital Foundation. She can't say anymore that she never wins anything. Her initial plan for the windfall is to move up some long-range plans, such as buying a house and advancing her career. Collège Boréal says it's being responsive to the needs of the workforce as it launches a new program in civil and mining construction engineering technician at its Timmins campus. College President Danielle Giroux says it will focus on operations and ore extraction development underground and in open pit mines, as well as the design and construction of public works. As with all programs, Giroux says this one has an advisory committee of industry specialists.
3: That's a key element. Every one of our programs has employers involved. They look at our curriculum and say, these are learning outcomes, these are the new tendencies, this is what the students, our graduates, what we're looking for.
1: The advisory committees meet at least once a year to provide feedback. Back now to the local history series we began this morning with Karen Bachman discussing the namesake of Timmins. Noah Timmins Jr. was born in 1867 in Mattawa, where by the time he was a teenager, his father had become a leading figure in the community as a lumber baron.
4: But with the death of his father, Noah Jr. and his older brother Henry inherited the family's general store. They grubstaked many prospectors who were headed north and east, and they really didn't have a lot of time to go and do any of that stuff themselves, but they thought they'd grubstake and they'd get sort of a, you know, some kind of money in this thing.
1: Next week, what happened when the Timmins brothers met prospector Fred LaRose? For these stories and more, go to mytimmonsnow.com.
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1: We're in for a clear night with a low of 3 and a risk of frost. Sunny tomorrow and Wednesday. Tomorrow's high 25, the overnight low 10, the high Wednesday 29.
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2: We're in for a clear night with a low of 3 and a risk of frost. Sunny tomorrow and Wednesday. Tomorrow's high 25, the overnight low 10, the high Wednesday 29.
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3: We're in for a clear night with a low of 3 and a risk of frost. Sunny tomorrow and Wednesday. Tomorrow's high 25, the overnight low 10, the high Wednesday 29.
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4: We're in for a clear night with a low of 3 and a risk of frost. Sunny tomorrow and Wednesday. Tomorrow's high 25, the overnight low 10, the high Wednesday 29.
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